0: Double Vision, it's Foreigner on 106.9 The Fox. Well, this sounds like a lot of fun. You could win a pair of tickets to Fins on the Fantail. It's happening next Saturday, June the 13th, aboard the Battleship Wisconsin at Nauticus. It's going to be a laid-back evening. They're going to have live music with the Tiki Bar Band. They're going to be featuring your favorite hits from Jimmy Buffett and more. You can enjoy themed drinks. They're going to have tasty bites and games, and it's all happening on the Fantail. You can enter to win a pair of tickets. Make sure you go to the Fox at by the deadline, which is tonight. Now, you must be 21 years or older to enter this contest and to attend the event.
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0: It's Bad Company on 106.9 The Fox. Well, hi there. It's morning with you. I hope you are enjoying your Sunday evening, winding it down. Well, Father's Day is right around the corner. Have you got a plan? Do you know what you're going to get Dad for Father's Day this year? We might be able to help you. We want to set Dad up with a new grill friend. You can submit a photo of Dad's dirty, old, rusted grill, or you can send us a photo of your worn-out grill if you're a dad for a chance to win a brand new one courtesy of The Firm for Men. 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
4: Anytime.
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0: Led Zeppelin trampled underfoot, 106.9 The Fox. Hi there, it's Marnie. I hope you had a great weekend. We had some really great weather this weekend. 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

0: It's Motley Crue with Home Sweet Home on 106.9 The Fox. Well, you could win a pair of tickets to An Evening with Goose. They're going to be at the Dome by Rudder Mills on Monday, June the 15th. Now, I know Goose is one of Sonia's favorite bands. She turned me on to their music just a couple months ago, and they're great. This is going to be a great show. All you need to do to enter to win is go to the Fox app. Get yourself registered by tonight, because tonight is the deadline.
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2: Anytime.
3: Here we go.
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0: 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Hi there, I am Marnie. I appreciate you hanging out with me tonight, and we are winding our Sunday evening down together. Well, this sounds really fun. The Virginia Arts Festival is going to be presenting the blockbuster thrills of the Academy Award-winning film Top Gun Maverick. And while they're showing the film, the Virginia Symphony Orchestra is going to be performing the iconic score live. Isn't that really cool? I think that's going to be a lot of fun. So it's happening next Saturday, June the 13th at Chrysler Hall. You could win a pair of tickets to that. All you need to do is go to the Fox app and get yourself registered. The deadline is tonight, so make sure you go on and get yourself registered.
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0: Maybe you got a chance to catch this band. They were at the Hampton Coliseum earlier this week. I heard it was a great show. It's Journey on 106.9 The Fox.

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0: My best friend's girl. It's the Cars on 106.9 The Fox. Well, you can win a pair of tickets to Fins on the Fantail. It's happening next Saturday, the 13th, aboard the battleship Wisconsin at Nauticus. It's going to be a laid-back evening. They're going to have live music with the Tiki Bar Band. They're going to be featuring your favorite hits from Jimmy Buffett and more. 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They're going to have tasty bites and games all aboard the Fantail. You can enter to win a pair of tickets. 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

And during the few moments that we have left, we want to talk right down to earth in a language that everybody here can easily understand.

0: It's Living Color on 106.9 The Fox. Hi there, I am Marnie. I'm glad to be hanging out with you tonight. Well, Father's Day, it's right around the corner. Do you know what you're going to get Dad for Father's Day? We might be able to help if you don't have something in mind already. We want to set Dad up with a new girlfriend. 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

106.9 The Fox, Center Roads Classic Rock. Good morning, Tim Parker here. 6 o'clock, a bit of a reprieve today from the hot temperatures we had this weekend. I'll get a complete look at the weather after a first look at the news this morning. Israel and Iran traded fire early today in retaliatory strikes that threatened to drag the wider Middle East back into a full-scale regional war, while Yemen's Houthi rebels also fired at Israel and warned they would target Israel-affiliated ships in the Red Sea, further escalating tensions. Israel launched strikes on central and western Iran early today in response to a missile fire from Tehran, the most serious crossfire since an April 8th ceasefire was reached in the Iran war. Tehran warned of a retaliation on Sunday after Israel struck Beirut's southern suburbs without warning in defiance of Washington's request days ago to stand down. A magnitude 7.8 earthquake has rocked the southern Philippines, killing at least 19 people and injuring over 200. The quake struck today, causing significant damage in the Mindanao region. Officials say a three-foot tsunami hit nearby coast, damaging houses in at least one village. The strongest quake to hit the Philippines this year was centered at sea, and the major city of General Santos was among the hardest hit places. Buildings collapses and were reported, and a key access bridge was damaged. Search and rescue efforts were ongoing. OpenAI CEO Sam Altman has met with Senator Bernie Sanders to discuss public ownership of AI companies, a meeting that highlighted the tension between AI powerhouses and policymakers. President Donald Trump also expressed interest in the idea. Concerns about AI's impact are growing, with backlash over data centers in local communities and job prospects. Policymakers are exploring AI regulation with bipartisan efforts in Congress and oversight from the Trump administration. Lafayette Park near Granby Street in Norfolk will now close at 7 p.m. daily to ensure safety and enjoyment for visitors and support wildlife in the nearby Virginia Zoo. The decision was announced on Facebook by Norfolk Parks and Recreation on June 5th, just hours before the new closing time took effect. The change comes after an unauthorized event was planned at the park, prompting the city government to take action. Further details on the sudden closure have not been provided at this time. And repair cafes are part of a new brand of anti-consumerism. The cafes and other efforts try to offer an alternative to mass-produced disposable goods that have dominated the economy for the last half century. Repair cafes are free events where volunteers with technical know-how help neighbors fix household items. They started in the Netherlands with a single cafe in 2009 and grew to a global nonprofit. At a recent event in New Paltz, New York, volunteers helped attendees fix items from lamps and knives to sound mixers and bulky zippers. There's also the Buy Nothing Project and a growing number of tool lending libraries. All are dedicated to repairing, trading, and giving instead of buying and selling. And to wrap up news this hour with a random fact about if you're waking up with a stiff neck, just be thankful you weren't an ancient Egyptian because they used stone pillows. Yes, instead of soft fabric, Egyptians slept with curved wooden, alabaster, or stone headrests. They believed the head was the spiritual seat of life and needed to be elevated and protected from insects. Fox forecast a rather nice day, mostly sunny skies, mid to upper 70s for the high today. Partly cloudy tonight, a low in the mid to upper 50s right now, partly cloudy. We got 72 in Virginia Beach in Norfolk. We're looking at 71 in Suffolk with Queen and David Bowie, 106.9 The Fox.

0: 106.9 The Fox, Hampton Roads Classic Rock, and Green Day with a Basket Case. I'm Jim Parker. First look at traffic. I'll get that for you after I begin the morning with a little bit of good news. Not all doom and gloom. We've got some good things happening. First up, a new pill has shown promising results in doubling survival times for patients with advanced pancreatic cancer, offering hope in the fight against this deadly disease. In a major international trial, patients taking the new drug lived an average of 13.2 months compared to 6.6 months for those on standard chemotherapy, and the drug also had fewer severe side effects. And we got a family in Oklahoma took in a stray cat that later gave birth to 5 kittens. Then they looked closer, they realized there was a 6th kitten. It wasn't really a kitten, it was actually a bunny. Now the mother cat was caring for the bunny alongside her own litter. Here's Kathy Price talking about the diverse litter she discovered.
1: I went outside to see. I said, there's a cat out there. I opened the door to bring her some cat food, and she ran in the house. She was obviously pregnant. We came out to find 5 little kittens. And my husband said, how many kittens did she have? And I said, 5. He said, there's 6 in here. And I looked and said, that's a bunny. Cats are famous for being such good mothers and that they will frequently adopt another kitten that doesn't have a mom or a puppy or a rabbit or a rat. And I said, thank God it wasn't a rat.
0: That's this morning's good news. Let's get that first look at traffic.
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3: Hampton side of the HRBT eastbound, hitting those brakes right around Mallory Street to start. The Norfolk side west not looking too bad. Base traffic in Norfolk, 564 west slowing things down before the runway. Admiral Taussig and Hampton Boulevard are both seeing congestion as well. The Coleman Bridge has an opening for you later this morning. It's going to be at 9 a.m. And I'm Mike Alexander, Fox Traffic.
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106.9 The Fox, Hampton Roads Classic Rock with Fool in the Rain from Led Zeppelin. Tim Parker here. We get this list every year, and it's always pretty interesting. Uber's annual Lost and Found Index reveals the most frequently forgotten items left in vehicles, and that list doesn't change very much from year to year. It's clothing, keys, phones, passports, stuff like that. But there are some rather unique items that get left behind in an Uber, like someone left their dentures behind, the dentures that only had two teeth, a unicorn beanie baby, a bowling ball, a mannequin, and even live animals. Somebody left their fish in their Uber. Among some of the rather humorous forgotten food items, Uber noted that an entire Thanksgiving meal was left behind. Somebody forgot 70 tiramisu cakes, 420 donuts. Another person left 50 avocados behind. And now, for the first time, Uber's Lost and Found Index includes data from self-driving cars. While that doesn't represent much, it's less than 1% of the total trips. They did provide some rather offbeat finds, like a large black marble duck and a squishmallow. Passengers can recover lost items by using the Uber app. They need to report the loss and can request a return trip to retrieve the item from their original driver. There you go. A little Uber Lost and Found for you. Another look at traffic coming up. We'll get to that after Pink Floyd on The Fox.

0: 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Good morning. 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Mostly sunny skies today, mid to upper 70s for the high. Partly cloudy tonight, a low in the mid to upper 50s. Right now, mostly sunny. We got 70 in Chesapeake, 74 in Newport News, also 74 in Portsmouth. No playoff games last night. Rod fits well with why that happened. After we get a look at traffic.
1: 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This is Fox Traffic.
2: Had a stoppage over the HRBT from the Norfolk side westbound. The good news is that you're moving again, but those delays got up near Bay Avenue. The Hampton side east, you're slowing down near Mallory Street. A little bit of construction and glare congestion up in Hampton, 64 east between Armistead and the 664 interchange. Your base traffic in Norfolk, 564 west is at the Intermodal Connector. Admiral Taussig, Hampton Boulevard, and the Intermodal Connector all themselves are congested. Delays in Norfolk, 64 west between Chesapeake Boulevard and the 564 interchange. It's some merging delays. The Gilmerton has a busy morning for you. 7:15 and 7:30 are your opening times. The Coleman goes later at 9. And I'm Mike Alexander, Fox Traffic.
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3: All right. We did not have an NBA Finals game last night because I guess the Spurs and Knicks needed two full days to get from San Antonio to New York for Game 3. That will take place tonight at Madison Square Garden. The Knicks lead that series 2-0. And by the way, the NHL, like the NBA, they were not able to have a Stanley Cup Finals game last night because I guess the Hurricanes and Golden Knights, who played Game 3 in Vegas, needed two full days to recover and get ready for Game 4, which, by the way, is also in Vegas. Game 3, in case you missed it, was won by former Norfolk Admirals forward Shea Theodore, who scored the game winner in double overtime to give Vegas the win and a 2-1 lead. Game 4 scheduled for tomorrow night. In Major League Baseball, the Orioles had a 4-0 lead in the 6th in Toronto against the Blue Jays, but in the bottom of the 6th, they gave up 5 and end up losing the game 6-4. In Arizona, it was the Diamondbacks over the Nationals 5-1. In other games of note, New York Yankees second baseman Jazz Chisholm, 3-run homer for him and a 6-1 victory over the Red Sox. Was the Phillies at home over the White Sox 9-5. The Atlanta Braves completed a sweep of the Pittsburgh Pirates with a 3-2 victory at home. In San Diego, Mets rookie Carson Bench 5-for-5 with a home run and a 7-3 victory over the Padres. In Los Angeles, Joe Adell 4-for-5 with a home run as the Angels on the road beat the Dodgers 13-5. The Norfolk Tides also on the road. They were in Gwinnett, Georgia, where they used 5 pitchers to throw a 6-0 shutout against the Stripers. We go now from baseball to racing, where on the F1 circuit, Kimi Antonelli did it again. Antonelli wins his 5th straight race by taking the checkered flag at the Monaco Grand Prix. On the NASCAR Cup circuit, Denny Hamlin was the guy to beat. Not only did he win the pole at Michigan, but he also won the race. And finally, at Larry King Laws Langley Speedway this past Saturday night, your winners were Mickey Chin in the U-Cars race. Chris Bechtel was your Super Trucks race winner. In the Super Streets division, Sammy Gaeta was the winner. Paul Lubno took the checkered flag in the Grand Stocks race, while Jacob Derrick won the limited late models race. And finally, Connor Hall did it again. He won both late model races. From the sports desk, I'm Rod Fitzwell on 106.9 The Fox.
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106.9 The Fox, Hampton Roads Classic Rock with Rock and Roll Fantasy from Bad Company. Tim Parker here. It's time to take a look at some of your favorite folks celebrating birthdays today. If they're not your favorites, you've heard of most of these people. It's June 8th, and Nancy, yes, singer Nancy, her boots are still made for walking Sinatra. She's 86 today, by the way. Boz Scaggs, the inventor of the Lido Shuffle. He is 82. Sonia Braga, she got Golden Globe Award nominated performance for her in Kiss of the Spider-Woman and Moon Over Peridor. She is 76 today. Kathy Baker, you might not immediately recognize the name, but she's been in a ton of huge movies. She played Louise Shepard in The Right Stuff. She was also in Edward Scissorhands, The Cider House Rules, and Cold Mountain. Griffin Dunn, another guy, maybe not recognize the name, but he's been in a ton of great movies as well. He played Jack Goodman in An American Werewolf in London. He was in My Girl, Quiz Show, and Dallas Buyers Club. Keenan Ivory Wayans, the creator of In Living Color and the Scary Movie franchise, is 68 today. And Juliana Margulies, Emmy-winning star of ER and The Good Wife, celebrating her 60th birthday today. We got another look at traffic in a little over 10 minutes. Right now, Bob Seger on the Fox.

0: 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Got the latest traffic from Mike Alexander coming up next. Random fact after the news is our, we'll find out what country has the most lakes.
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11: 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This is Fox Traffic.
12: Got a crash in Suffolk 58 East just before the Bowers Hill Interchange, backing up near the Way Station. Construction and glare congestion up in Hampton still. 64 East between Armistead and starting to pull past Mercury Boulevard. The Hampton side of the HRBT East is near Riprap Road now. Norfolk side west has come down around 4th View. Base traffic in Norfolk 564 West puts you at the Intermodal Connector with Admiral Taussig, Hampton Boulevard, and the Intermodal Connector itself, all seeing the congestion. Portsmouth 264 East at the downtown tunnel picked up before Effingham. The Gilmerton still has 3 openings for you. 7:15, and 7:30, and the Coleman's going to go at 9. I'm Mike Alexander, Fox Traffic.
0: Hey, Mike, at the news this morning, Israel and Iran traded fire early today in retaliatory strikes that threatened to drag the wider Middle East back into a full-scale regional war. While Yemen's Houthi rebels also fired Israel and warned they would target Israel-affiliated ships in the Red Sea, further escalating tensions. Israel launched strikes on central and western Iran early today in response to missile fire from Tehran in the most serious crossfire since an April 8th ceasefire was reached in the Iran war. Tehran warned of retaliation on Sunday after Israel struck Beirut's southern suburbs without warning, in defiance of Washington's request days ago to stand down. A magnitude 7.8 earthquake has rocked the southern Philippines, killing at least 19 people and injuring over 200. The quake struck today, causing significant damage in the Mindanao region. Officials say a 3-foot tsunami hit nearby coast, damaging houses in at least one village. The strongest quake to hit the Philippines this year was centered at sea, and the major city of General Santos was among the hardest hit places. Building collapses were reported, and a key access bridge was damaged. Search and rescue efforts were ongoing. OpenAI CEO Sam Altman has met with Senator Bernie Sanders to discuss public ownership of AI companies, a meeting that highlighted the tension between AI powerhouses and policymakers. President Donald Trump also has expressed interest in the idea. Concerns about AI's impact are growing, with backlash over data centers in local communities and job prospects. Policymakers are exploring AI regulation with bipartisan efforts in Congress and oversight from the Trump administration. Lafayette Park near Granby Street in Norfolk will now close at 7 p.m. daily to ensure safety and enjoyment for visitors and support wildlife at the nearby Virginia Zoo. The decision was announced on Facebook by Norfolk Parks and Recreation on June 5th, just hours before the new closing time took effect. The change comes after an unauthorized event was planned at the park, prompting the city government to take action. Further details on the sudden closure have not been provided at this time. And repair cafes are part of a new brand of anti-consumerism. The cafes and other efforts try to offer an alternative to mass-produced disposable goods that have dominated the economy for the last half century. Repair cafes are free events where volunteers with technical know-how help neighbors fix household items. It started in the Netherlands with a single cafe in 2009 and then grew to a global nonprofit. At a recent event in New Paltz, New York, volunteers helped attendees fix items from lamps and knives to sound mixers and bulky zippers. There's also the Buy Nothing Project and a growing number of tool lending libraries. All are dedicated to repairing, trading, and giving instead of buying and selling. And we wrap up news this hour with a random fact about Canada. Canada has more lakes than the rest of the world combined. Yeah, Canada is home to roughly 60% of all the lakes on the entire planet, with over 3 million lakes across its massive landscape. Fox forecast, looking at a very nice day, some relief from that weekend heat, mostly sunny today, mid to upper 70s for the high. Partly cloudy tonight, mid to upper 50s for the low. Right now, mostly sunny. 71 in Chesapeake, 73 in Newport News, also 73 in Portsmouth, with Eddie Money on 106.9 The Fox.

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0: 106.9 The Fox. After Rhodes Classic Rock within the air tonight from Phil Collins. Tim Parker here. How would you like to get Dad a shiny new grill for Father's Day? We might be able to help you make that happen. Details on that in just a few minutes right now. Let's see what's up with this.
1: 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This is Fox Traffic.
2: Got a crash in Suffolk, 58 East, just before the Bowers Hill Interchange. It is backing up near the way station or the merge with 13 now. Got a crash in Norfolk, 264 East, just getting out of the downtown tunnel, blocking off the left lane at the merge from 464 North. Those delays are actually pushing you just through Portsmouth over at the Martin Luther King Freeway. Construction and glare congestion in Hampton coming down a little bit, 64 East between Armistead and the 664 Interchange. HRBT from the Hampton side east is now picked up near Armistead, Norfolk side west near Bay Avenue. Traffic in Norfolk, 564 West actually dropped a little bit to the runway, but Admiral Taussig, Hampton Boulevard, and the Intermodal Connector all still seeing brake lights. Portsmouth, 264 East of the downtown tunnels at Effingham. The Gilmerton had its first opening not too long ago at 7, then another one not too far behind at 7:15, and one more at 7:30, and the Coleman will go later at 9. I'm Mike Alexander, Fox Traffic.
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We want you to set Dad up with a new grill friend. 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You get a chance to win a brand new one courtesy of the firm for men. 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Coming up this morning's Not Headline News, Euphoria is ending and the Masters of the Universe movie didn't do as well as expected. Details in about 6 minutes. Right now, Van Halen on the Fox.

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1: This is Not Headline News. The Tony Awards were last night. Want to know the winners? Didn't think so. HBO confirmed Euphoria is over, mainly because there's no part of Sydney Sweeney's body left to show. Masters of the Universe disappointed at the box office. You knew it was trouble when they updated the main character's pronoun to they man. And McDonald's introduced World Cup meals. They were going to make it a contest, but you'd hardly ever score points. This is Not Headline News.
0: Another look at traffic. We'll get to that after Pearl Jam on the Fox.

0: 106.9 The Fox, Hampton Roads Classic Rock and Pearl Jam with Jeremy. It's 727. 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A gorgeous day today. Some relief from that weekend heat. Mostly sunny today. Mid to upper 70s for the high. Partly cloudy tonight. A low in the mid to upper 50s right now. Mostly sunny. 72 in Virginia Beach and Norfolk. We got 71 in Suffolk. No playoffs last night. NHL or NBA. Rod Fitzwell with the details on why after this.
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2: Got a crash in Suffolk. 58 East just before the Bowers Hill interchange, still backing you up near the way station. Another crash in Norfolk. 264 East just getting out of the downtown tunnel, blocking off the left lane of the merge from the 464 North area. Your delays are on the Portsmouth side, down at the Martin Luther King Freeway. HRBT Hampton East is past Armistead. Norfolk side west near Bay Avenue. Your base traffic in Norfolk, 564 West has dropped to about the runway. Admiral Tossing and Hampton Boulevard still heavy. Suffolk, 664 North to the Modern Merrimack near the Western Freeway interchange. The Gilmerton had that opening, 715. Another one coming at 730. The Coleman goes at 9. I'm Mike Alexander, Fox Traffic.
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5: All right. We did not have an NBA Finals game last night because I guess the Spurs and Knicks needed two full days to get from San Antonio to New York for Game 3. That will take place tonight at Madison Square Garden. The Knicks lead that series 2-0. And by the way, the NHL, like the NBA, they were not able to have a Stanley Cup Finals game last night because I guess the Hurricanes and Golden Knights, who played Game 3 in Vegas, needed two full days to recover and get ready for Game 4, which, by the way, is also in Vegas. Game 3, in case you missed it, was won by former Norfolk Admirals forward Shea Theodore, who scored the game winner in double overtime to give Vegas the win and a 2-1 lead. Game 4 scheduled for tomorrow night. In Major League Baseball, the Orioles had a 4-0 lead in the 6th in Toronto against the Blue Jays, but in the bottom of the 6th, they gave up 5 and end up losing the game 6-4. In Arizona, it was the Diamondbacks over the Nationals 5-1. In other games of note, New York Yankees second baseman Jazz Chisholm, 3-run homer for him and a 6-1 victory over the Red Sox. It was the Phillies at home over the White Sox 9-5. The Atlanta Braves completed a sweep of the Pittsburgh Pirates with a 3-2 victory at home. In San Diego, Mets rookie Carson Bench 5-for-5 with a home run and a 7-3 victory over the Padres. In Los Angeles, Joe Adell 4-for-5 with a home run as the Angels on the road beat the Dodgers 13-5. The Norfolk Tides also on the road. They were in Gwinnett, Georgia, where they used 5 pitchers to throw a 6-0 shutout against the Stripers. We go now from baseball to racing, where on the F1 circuit, Kimi Antonelli did it again. Antonelli wins his 5th straight race by taking the checkered flag at the Monaco Grand Prix. On the NASCAR Cup circuit, Denny Hamlin was the guy to beat. Not only did he win the pole at Michigan, but he also won the race. And finally, at Larry King Laws Langley Speedway this past Saturday night, your winners were Mickey Chin in the U-Cars race. Chris Bechtel was your Super Trucks race winner. In the Super Streets division, Sammy Gaeta was the winner. Paul Lubno took the checkered flag in the Grand Stocks race, while Jacob Derrick won the limited late models race. And finally, Connor Hall did it again. He won both late model races. From the Sports Desk, I'm Rod Fitzwell on 106.9 The Fox.
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0: 106.9 The Fox, Hampton Roads Classic Rock, and Stevie Nicks with Edge of 17. Good morning, Tim Parker here, looking at a very nice day today. A little relief from most temperatures we had this weekend. Mostly sunny skies today, mid to upper 70s. Yeah, mid to upper 70s for the high. Right now, sunny skies. We've got 74 in Portsmouth and Newport News, looking at 72 in Chesapeake. Coming up today in history, the Bill of Rights is proposed and a merger between the NFL and AFL. 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

106.9 The Fox. Hampton Roads Classic Rock and Def Leppard with Love Bites. Tim Parker here. Time to take a look at the day in history. It is Monday, June 8th, the 159th day of 2026. There are 206 days left in the year. And on this date in 1789, in an address to the U.S. House of Representatives, James Madison proposed amending the Constitution to include a Bill of Rights. 1949, George Orwell's novel 1984 was first published. In 1966, a merger was announced between the National Football League and the American Football League, but that merger to take effect in 1970. In 1967, during the Arab-Israeli Six-Day War, 34 American crew members were killed and 170 were wounded when Israel attacked the USS Liberty, an intelligence-gathering ship in the Mediterranean Sea. Israel later said the Liberty had been mistaken for an Egyptian vessel. And in 1968, on this date, U.S. authorities announced the capture of James Earl Ray, the suspected assassin of civil rights leader, the Reverend Dr. Martin Luther King Jr. That's a look at the day in history. Another look at traffic in about 10 minutes. Right now, Black Sabbath on the Fox.

0: 106.9 The Fox, Hampton Roads Classic Rock and Crumbling Down from John Mellencamp. It's 7:54. I'm Tim Parker. Got the latest traffic info coming up next. Random fact after the news this hour, we'll find out how many times a day the earth gets struck by lightning.
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14: 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This is Fox Traffic.
15: Got a crash in Hampton, 64 East near Armistead. It is blocking off the left lane with heavy delays back before the 664 interchange. Also a crash in Norfolk, 64 West before Tidewater Drive. That's got the left lane blocked as well, backing you before Chesapeake Boulevard. A crash in Suffolk still working, 58 East before the Bowers Hill interchange. Heavy with the merge with 13 with delays. The HRBT from the Hampton side east is now down past Riprap Road. Norfolk side west puts you around 4th View. You got base traffic in Norfolk still hanging around. 564 West is before Gate 3, Admiral Taussig and Hampton Boulevard. Still seeing some breaks, but that's thinning out. Suffolk, 664 north to the Modern Merrimack near the Western Freeway Interchange. Newport News side south to the M&M also picked up around 35th Street as the alternate. The Coleman's got an opening for you at 9 a.m. A Mike Alexander, Fox Traffic.
0: Thank you, Mike. In the news this morning, Israel and Iran traded fire early today in retaliatory strikes that threatened to drag the wider Middle East back into a full-scale regional war, while Yemen's Houthi rebels also fired at Israel and warned they would target Israel-affiliated ships in the Red Sea, further escalating tensions. Israel launched strikes on central and western Iran early today in response to missile fire from Tehran in the most serious crossfire since an April 8th ceasefire was reached in the Iran war. Tehran warned of retaliation on Sunday after Israel struck Beirut's southern suburb without warning, in defiance of Washington's request days ago to stand down. A magnitude 7.8 earthquake has rocked the southern Philippines, killing at least 19 people and injuring over 200. The quake struck today, causing significant damage in the Mindanao region. Officials say a 3-foot tsunami hit nearby coasts, damaging houses in at least one village. The strongest quake to hit the Philippines this year was centered at sea and

the major city of General Santos was among the hardest hit places. Building collapses were reported and a key access bridge was damaged. Search and rescue efforts were ongoing. OpenAI CEO Sam Altman has met with Senator Bernie Sanders to discuss public ownership of AI companies in a meeting that highlighted the tension between AI powerhouses and policymakers. President Donald Trump's also expressed interest in the idea. Concerns about AI's impact are growing with backlash over data centers in local communities and job prospects. Policymakers are exploring AI regulation with bipartisan efforts in Congress and oversight from the Trump administration. Lafayette Park near Granby Street in Norfolk will now close at 7 p.m. daily to ensure safety and enjoyment for visitors and support wildlife at the nearby Virginia Zoo. The decision was announced on Facebook by Norfolk Parks and Recreation on June 5th, just hours before the new closing time took effect. The change comes after an unauthorized event was planned at the park, prompting the city government to take action. Further details on the sudden closure have not been provided at this time. And repair cafes are now part of a new anti-consumerism. The cafes and other efforts try to offer an alternative to mass-produced disposable goods that have dominated the economy for the last half century. Repair cafes are free events where volunteers with technical know-how help neighbors fix household items. Started in the Netherlands with a single cafe in 2009 and then grew to a global nonprofit. At a recent event in New Paltz, New York, volunteers helped attendees fix items from lamps and knives to sound mixers and bulky zippers. There's also the Buy Nothing Project and a growing number of tool lending libraries. They're all dedicated to repairing, trading, and giving instead of buying and selling. And wrap up news this hour with a random fact about lightning strikes. Boy, the Earth gets hit by lightning a lot, 100 times per second. Yeah, across the globe, atmospheric friction triggers roughly 8.6 million lightning strikes every single day. Fox forecast, we're looking at a nice day, mostly sunny skies, mid to upper 70s for the high, partly clouded tonight, a low in the mid to upper 50s. Right now, we got sunny skies, 72 in Virginia Beach and Norfolk, 73 in Suffolk with Hart, Magic Man, 106.9 The Fox.

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With the Classic Rock Station, 106.9 The Fox, with Billy Idol and Rebel Yell. I'm Tim Parker. It's time for my leftover random facts. You know, I got a random fact after the news each hour, and I always have a couple of leftovers for you. And they're brought to you by Miller's Home Comfort, who'll always send you a real tech, not a selling tech. Leftover number one. Andrew Jackson's parrot. His pet parrot had to be kicked out of his funeral. Yeah, the 7th U.S. president owned a pet African gray parrot named Paul. At Jackson's funeral service in 1845, the parrot had to be removed because it began screaming a string of profanities and it learned from its late owner. Leftover number two. Rhode Island's really small. Despite being a full U.S. state with its own government, Rhode Island's total land area is 1,214 square miles, which makes it significantly smaller than just Los Angeles County. Los Angeles County is over 4,000 square miles. Here's your leftover random facts. Brought to you by Miller's Home Comfort. Traffic, I got another look at that coming up after Rush on the Fox.

0: 106.9 The Fox, Hampton Roads Classic Rock and Rush with Spirit of Radio. Tim Parker here. Do you know June is Men's Health Month? I've got some men's health tips for you in just a couple of minutes. Right now, let's get some traffic tips.
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2: Still got a few crashes out there. First one's up in Hampton, 64 East near Armistead. It is blocking the left lane with heavy delays pushing back before the 664 interchange. The other one is in Norfolk, another crash, 64 West before Tidewater Drive. That also has the left lane blocked. It's slowing down before Norview. A crash in Suffolk, at least working on clearing, 58 East just before the Bowers Hill interchange, slowing everything down before the merge with 13. HRBT from the Hampton side east is at Settlers Landing Road. Norfolk side west puts you around the curve at 4th View. Your base traffic in Norfolk still down before Gate 3, Fawn 564 West, but Admiral Tossig and Hampton Boulevard are also thinning out. Suffolk 664 north to the Monitor Merrimack near the Western Freeway interchange. Newport News south to the M&M's around 35th Street. And the Coleman is opening for you at 9 a.m. I'm Mike Alexander, Fox Traffic.
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0: 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A gorgeous day today, mostly sunny, mid to upper 70s for our high. Partly cloudy tonight, low in the mid to upper 50s right now, mostly sunny skies. 74 in Chesapeake and Portsmouth. We got 75 in Newport News. No playoffs last night, NBA or NHL. Rod fits well with the reason why after we get one more look at this.
1: 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This is Fox Traffic.
2: Still working with a crash in Norfolk, 64 West before Tidewater Drive, blocking off the left lane. There is one car that's up on a tow truck now. You're backed up before Norview still. Hampton side of the HRBT East puts you around Mallory Street, which is a significant improvement. Norfolk side west on the Willoughby Bay Bridge. In Portsmouth, 264 east of the downtown tunnels near Elm Avenue. Newport News, 664 south of the Modern Merrimack, has come down to about the approach to the bridge. The Coleman's got an opening for you in a little bit, 9 a.m. And I'm Mike Alexander.

0: Hero. And by the way, the NHL, like the NBA, they were not able to have a Stanley Cup Finals game last night because I guess the Hurricanes and Golden Knights, who played Game 3 in Vegas, needed two full days to recover and get ready for Game 4, which, by the way, is also in Vegas. Game 3, in case you missed it, was won by former Norfolk Admirals forward Shea Theodore, who scored the game winner in double overtime to give Vegas the win and a 2-1 lead. Game 4 scheduled for tomorrow night. In Major League Baseball, the Orioles had a 4-0 lead in the 6th in Toronto against the Blue Jays, but in the bottom of the 6th, they gave up 5 and end up losing the game 6-4. In Arizona, it was the Diamondbacks over the Nationals 5-1. In other games of note, New York Yankees second baseman Jazz Chisholm, 3-run homer for him and a 6-1 victory over the Red Sox. Was the Phillies at home over the White Sox 9-5. The Atlanta Braves completed a sweep of the Pittsburgh Pirates with a 3-2 victory at home. In San Diego, Mets rookie Carson Bench 5-for-5 with a home run and a 7-3 victory over the Padres. In Los Angeles, Joe Adell 4-for-5 with a home run as the Angels on the road beat the Dodgers 13-5. The Norfolk Tides also on the road. They were in Gwinnett, Georgia, where they used 5 pitchers to throw a 6-0 shutout against the Stripers. We go now from baseball to racing, where on the F1 circuit, Kimi Antonelli did it again. Antonelli wins his 5th straight race by taking the checkered flag at the Monaco Grand Prix. On the NASCAR Cup circuit, Denny Hamlin was the guy to beat. Not only did he win the pole at Michigan, but he also won the race. And finally, at Larry King Laws Langley Speedway this past Saturday night, your winners were Mickey Chin in the U-Cars race. Chris Bechtel was your Super Trucks race winner. In the Super Streets division, Sammy Gaeta was the winner. Paul Lubno took the checkered flag in the Grand Stocks race, while Jacob Derrick won the limited late models race. And finally, Connor Hall did it again. He won both late model races. From the sports desk, I'm Rod Fitzwell on 106.9 The Fox.
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8: 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Gorgeous day today, mostly sunny skies, mid to upper 70s for the high, partly cloudy tonight, low in the mid to upper 50s. Right now, mostly sunny, 73 in Norfolk and Virginia Beach. We had 72 in Suffolk with Tom Petty, running down a dream on 106.9, The Fox.

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0: 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I'm Tim Parker. 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So it'll be fireworks on Friday and Saturday nights, tall ships, live music, and much more. The Wine, Spirits, and Craft Beer Garden is back again this year. 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
0: 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Yeah, mostly sunny, mid to upper 70s for the high today. Partly cloudy tonight, a low in the mid to upper 50s. They say, though, the temperatures are going to start building and we'll be in the 90s again later on in the week. Let's get back to the music. We got Queen and We Will Rock You. We Are the Champions on 106.9 The Fox.

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0: 106.9 The Fox, Hampton Roads Classic Rock with you two on New Year's Day. I'm Tim Parker. Coming up next, his real first name is Vincent.
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0: 106.9, the Fox Hampton Roads Classic Rock. That's Van Halen, Jamie's crying. Good morning, it's Sonia. Thank you again for joining us Friday as we paid tribute to our friend Mike Arlo. And when I say our friend, I don't just mean Tim, Dave, and me who are here in the studio or people who work here at the Fox. I mean our friend as in your friend too. Mike was on the air in Hampton Roads for 51 years and made connections with so many of you, some in person, some via phone calls or emails, and everybody through being on the air every single day. He cherished all of you and considered all of you his friends. Thank you again for the calls, the texts, the emails, and the social posts sharing your thoughts and memories of Mike Arlo.
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7: 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We're at 76 degrees right now in Virginia Beach, 75 in Hampton. That is pretty much the high for today already. 58 and a few clouds overnight, and a little warmer, 81 and partly cloudy tomorrow. Here is Foreigner Jukebox Hero, where Hampton Roads Classic Rock, 106.9 The Fox.

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0: 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Hey, it's Sonia. We are a few weeks away now from Father's Day, and we want to set your dad up with a brand new grill friend from our friends at Firm for Men. 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Entry deadline on this one is June 17th.
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10: 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And as we announced on Friday when we were doing our on-air celebration of life for Mike Arlo, we are continuing Arlo's Electric Lunch and carrying on his Hampton Roads tradition. I will open that up at noon with Fleetwood Mac now. 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
1: 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And today, we continue Arlo's Electric Lunch in his honor. Here's the Scorpions for Johnny texting in from Newport News. It's Arlo's Electric Lunch on 106.9 The Fox.

0: Led Zeppelin's Kashmir on Hempton Roads Classic Rock 106.9 The Fox. 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
0: 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That is our high for today. Partly cloudy and 57 overnight, 81 and partly cloudy for tomorrow. We're continuing the tradition of Arlo's electric lunch in his honor. Here's Warren Zevon on the Fox.

floor. Hardware, children's wear, ladies' lingerie. Oh, good morning, Mr. Tyler. Going down?

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0: We're Hampton Roads Classic Rock 106.9 The Fox, playing Eric Clapton Cocaine during Arlo's Electric Lunch for Maria in Norfolk. We've got another great show coming to the Dome by Rudder Mills. It's An Evening with Chicago. I have seen them a number of times over at the amphitheater, and they're back at the Dome by Rudder Mills again this year. If you'd like to check it out for free, you've got till Sunday night to open up the Fox app to enter to win a pair of tickets.
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6: It's Sonia hosting Arlo's Electric Lunch, and I will forever think of Mike Arlo every time I hear Styx. Not necessarily because it was his favorite band, but a few years ago, Arlo and I were both at the amphitheater for a Styx show, and we sat together and watched it. Who knows how many times Arlo had seen Styx in his career? I've seen them a few times myself. They are fantastic. And we watched that show together and talked about it frequently, how amazing it was, the musicianship on that stage. I will always think of Arlo every time I hear Styx. And I've got Renegade for you during Arlo's Electric Lunch on the Fox.

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0: bringing on the heartbreak on Hampton Roads Classic Rock 106.9 The Fox. Hi, it's Sonia. Welcome home to the sailors and Marines aboard the USS Iwo Jima. After 296 days, they returned to Naval Station Norfolk on Saturday morning. Approximately 2,000 sailors and Marines were welcomed home by family and friends. 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
12: I bring a lot to the table, sir.
11: So what have you done with all this stuff that I rented?
12: Just need to warm up, sir. La la la la la la la. It's my process.
11: Anytime.
12: Here we go.
13: for the ones.
0: 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Overnight, partly cloudy and cooler. 57 is the low, partly cloudy, high of 81 for tomorrow. It's Sonia continuing with Blue Oyster Cult burning for you. 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

0: Eddie Money, Take Me Home tonight on Hampton Roads Classic Rock 106.9 The Fox. This summer, we are celebrating America's 250th birthday. There are a lot of celebrations, including Sail 250 Virginia. That will coincide with the 50th annual Norfolk Harbor Fest and the Juneteenth Norfolk Celebration. They're all coinciding this year along the downtown Norfolk waterfront from June 19th through the 23rd. You know, Harbor Fest, it's known for its fireworks display on Saturday night every year, right? They're doing fireworks on Friday the 19th this year, in addition to Saturday night. Plus, tall ships, live music, food, so much more. The Wine, Spirits, and Craft Beer Garden back again this year. That'll be that Friday, Saturday, and Sunday. And you've got a chance to win a pair of craft beer sampling packages. Tell us your favorite style of beer to enter to win. You do have to be 21 or older on this contest. And you can find the contest through Sunday night in the Fox app.
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4: 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Dave Taylor is in next. 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

0: The Marshall Tucker Band, can't you see, on the Classic Rock Station 106.9 The Fox. How you doing? Dave Taylor hanging out with you. Hope your week is off to a good start. I took a little camping trip this weekend, and to me, I learned a lot about the Virginia geography. Yes, because last week I talked about, you know, there's a Middle Peninsula, there's Northern Neck, and I said there's Middle Neck. Oh, yeah, and some people said, oh, there's no such thing as Middle Neck. Well, yeah, you know, there is. Oh, yeah. Yeah, I got my answer, and that we'll talk about that in a little bit. Oh, yeah, I learned a whole lot about geography. Yeah, we'll get to that coming up in just a moment here on The Fox. You know, Father's Day is coming up. Going to be here before you know it. And we want to set up Dad with a brand new grill front. Submit a photo of your dad's dirty, old, rusted-out grill, or maybe your own worn-out grill for your dad, for a chance to win a brand new one, courtesy of the Firm for Men. Dad will also win a gift basket from Big B Coffee and a new set of grilling tools from the Firm for Men. To enter, submit your photo in the Fox app. Do that by next Wednesday, June 17th. On the way, got some Foreigner coming up. We'll do some Thin Lizzy next on The Fox.
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2: 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Hickory, 57 your low for tonight. I kind of like the weather next couple of days there. 79 and cloudy tomorrow and 87 on Wednesday, and then we warm back up. Urbana, that's what I would call the middle neck. 57 your low tonight, cloudy 78 tomorrow, 87 and cloudy on Wednesdays. Thin Lizzy, the boys are back in town. 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
1: Starting with the HRBT Hampton side currently over at the interchange. Norfolk side is at Granby Street. In Newport News, we have what VDOT is calling an incident taking up the right and center lane there. The overpass near Demby Boulevard is where it's at. No major delays, just use a lot of caution as you pass on by. Monitor Merrimack 664 northbound is at College Drive. Southbound is at 35th Street. Tractor-trailer crash in Hampton, 64 east at Neil Armstrong Parkway, giving people some grief. Right shoulder is closed there. That lane is back open again, and those delays are dissipating as we speak. Chesapeake, 464 southbound, disabled vehicle before Point Dexter Street, taking up the right lane and shoulder. No major delays right there. Downtown Tunnel Portsmouth side is a little slow before Effingham to Norfolk side slows down at City Hall. And in Virginia Beach, 64 east, we got a disabled vehicle near Providence, taking up the right shoulder right there. No major delays so far, and this report is brought to you by the Newport News Williamsburg Airport. Create a strong sense of community and build a more sustainable future for everyone. Consider supporting your local business by choosing to fly from your hometown airport. That's Newport News Williamsburg Airport. It's easy going. I'm David Alvarado, Fox Traffic.
2: Dave Taylor hanging out with you. Did some traveling in our great state over the weekend. Needed the getaway. And I went to Lancaster. It looks like it's close on the map, but it was over a 2-hour drive. Have you driven around our state at all?
1: No, I thought Lancaster was in Britain. So this is the first time hearing from one that takes only 2 hours to get to. I thought it was going to be at least.
2: And the pronunciation's different, right? Because is it like Lancashire or whatever? How's it pronounced in England?
1: Is
2: it still Lancaster?
1: It really depends on where you are. Like the Northerners are going to call it a little different than the Southerners. And I'm no expert. However, what I've heard it, pronounced as is Lancaster. If that answers the question, I'm not 100%. I'm not an expert. I don't want to talk about things I don't know about. I didn't know we were going to talk about Lancaster. Lancaster. Lancaster? How do you say it?
2: Lancaster?
1: There you go.
2: So I got into a debate with listeners last week because I said, I'm going to go to the Middle Neck. And so it was a big geography lesson because there's Northern Neck and then there's Middle Peninsula. And I just heard the term Middle Neck. And I'm like, well, I'm going in that direction. And so listeners were all calling up. It's like, yes, there's such a thing as Middle Neck. And other listeners were like, I've never heard of such a thing. And so I just talked about a couple minutes ago that I went camping at Belle Isle State Park in Lancaster. And I'm like, that's like near the Middle Neck. And then I got this phone call.
3: Hey, this is Daphne. I was just listening to you about the Northern Neck.
2: Yes.
3: So I grew up in Lancaster. I live in

0: I heard of this term before.
1: I've never heard of that, but I don't know. You might be. There's a lot of necks here in Virginia Beach. Great neck, damn neck, little neck.
0: Yeah, broken neck. Yes.
1: Something. Redneck. I don't know.
0: Well, I will. I appreciate your input.
1: All right. Have a good one.
0: All right. There you go. So I go up there because I wanted to know. You know, I had to get it. So I park at the park, and there's this lady who was from Virginia Beach, and she's a Fox listener because she was listening on Friday, and we were talking about that. And I said, she was camping at one of the primitive spots. And I said, have you heard their term metal neck? And she's like, yes, I have. And I was like, okay, validation, everything else. So I spent the night there. And then the next day, it's like, I got to find a park ranger. I need to get the answer on this. And so I go to the store, if you will, you know, the park office, you know, where they got the shop, you can buy some shirts, and there's all these shirts that say, you know, Belle Isle State Park, you know, like Middle Peninsula or up, wait, gosh darn it, it didn't have metal neck on it, but it had the other locations on it, and oh. I should have bought one of those, gosh darn it, actually was a decent price. So, but the lady at the front didn't know, you know, she's like, well, I've heard of, you know, Middle Peninsula, I've heard all that, and then I got to find this on my phone, and then I talked to this other lady, this ranger, and I said, you know, can I record you on video? Tell me whether or not this exists. She goes, you cannot. I said, if I'm out of uniform, I could tell you all this stuff. I said, well, is there or is there not a metal neck? And she says, yes, it does exist. Oh. She says, yes, you have the northern neck, which is where I was in Lancaster. The middle neck is also the Middle Peninsula.
2: Okay.
0: So it does. So I feel validated. I drove, right. You know.
2: And wait, who said it? What, there was a middle neck?
0: The ranger at the park.
2: Oh, the park. Okay.
0: The Belle Isle State Park ranger.
2: Right. Okay.
0: You know, and
2: which
0: I'm
2: is
0: like,
2: good, but yeah. Like, I don't know if they're like, she's from, you know, there. Yeah. But like, you know, that's got historical merit for sure.
0: Yeah.
2: But like, you know, that's also maybe something that, because we just got a call that was today, right?
0: That was last week, I'll be honest with you, because I had so many calls come in about that, but that was the one where lady's like, I'm from there and I never heard of it.
2: Okay.
0: And this lady is from there.
2: Right.
0: She's heard of it. Now,
2: good stuff.
0: But
2: well, it's good to have an answer because it was eating me up inside.
0: Because, well, I always thought like, oh, Lancaster, like that's the middle neck. But no, it's like where Urbana is on the other side of the Rappahannock River.
2: Ah.
0: That's, so the Middle Peninsula is middle neck.
2: Now, I hear they pronounce that across the water, they pronounce it Urbana. Am I alone in that one?
0: I think you're alone in that one. Oh, now you got to take a road trip up there and find out. So yeah, so I drove up there, found out that it's officially Middle Peninsula, but people do call it Middle Neck. So Northern Neck, Middle Peninsula / you know, now we just say Middle Neck. So I need to get maps now that say Middle Neck because there's nothing on there that said that. But according to her, it does exist. And according to one other caller at last week, Don Slater on Wavy TV 10 calls it that as well.
2: Okay. Well, hey, now we're talking about authority.
0: Yeah, we got some weight here with it. Yeah, so I need to get a hold of Don Slater.
2: I didn't want to call him that, but definitely, yeah. definite opinion that holds a lot of merits, yes.
0: Yes, yeah. So now I feel validated. So I got a bunch of videos I'm going to post up. Like I said, the ranger wouldn't talk on the camera, but I do feel, at least once in my life, I'm right about something. So one, put one on the scoreboard versus everybody else. So it's a start. I still have a ways to go. I'm behind quite a bit. But, you know, get the little victories whenever you can.
2: There you go.
0: All right. Awesome. Hey, thank you, David. Appreciate that. Yep. More geography lessons coming up all week long here in the Fox. Also, health lessons as well. 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
1: 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That's right, fireworks on Tuesday. Wine down Wednesday with $5 specials. And when I say wine, I'm not talking about complaining. 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
1: Starting with the HRBT, Hampton side is at Armistead, Norfolk side is at Granby Street. We're seeing some base traffic as well. That starts thickening up around Tidewater Drive. Still keeping an eye on that tractor-trailer crash in Hampton, 64 eastbound at Neil Armstrong Parkway. The right shoulder's closed there, so that and the construction is causing some slight delays. So plan accordingly. Modern Merrimack, 664 northbound is a little slow at the bridge part of that there bridge tunnel. Southbound is at 35th Street. Chesapeake, 464, disabled vehicle before Poindexter Street. Taking up the right lane and shoulder going south there. No major delays so far. Downtown tunnel, Portsmouth side is a little slow before Elm Street. Or Elm Avenue, I believe, and the Norfolk side is at City Hall. In Virginia Beach, 64 east, that disabled vehicle near Providence just got cleared up. No major delays so far. I'm David Alvarado, Fox Traffic.
2: I got chewed out, sort of, but you can bring up this whole middle neck, middle peninsula, northern neck kind of thing. I didn't realize how sensitive people are. Dave Taylor hanging out with you today. So I went camping over the weekend in Lancaster, which is on the, you know, on the peninsula, if you will. And then I always thought that was the middle neck, or middle peninsula. So I was in the northern neck. But then south of me is what a lot of people call the middle peninsula. I always called it the middle neck. Oh. And so I've been corrected. And then I had some people, you know, who were on my side. Well, this guy, not on my side.
3: No such thing as middle neck. 75-year native. It's the middle peninsula. I'm from Middlesex.
2: Okay, but why have other people I've talked to said that, like, such a thing exists?
3: Because they are misinformed.
2: There you go.
3: There is a northern neck. Yes, it is mostly Lancaster County.
2: That's where I was over the weekend. Yep.
3: Okay. Well, you were right across the river from where I was born and raised then.
2: Like so near Urbana or whatever other parts, Whitestone or whatever, right?
3: No, Whitestone is on the northern neck side.
2: Okay.
3: All right.
2: I mean, I understand because the maps say, you know, Middle Peninsula, but I've heard that term. I mean, I wouldn't, you know, make it up. That's what I always refer to as.
3: If there was any middle neck ever, it was in the pre-colonial days because they tended to name things necks if they were peninsulas, actually, instead of just calling them a peninsula.
2: There you go. Wow. So he from there. And he's like, absolutely not.
1: No.
2: And then I had to cut off the phone call, but it was like, so I don't know. I mean, do I take his word? You know, do I need to go back up there to the middle peninsula and take a poll? Because that's what we got into, you know, to see, hey, does the middle neck exist?
1: Wow. You could pull him. You could pull his family. It sounds like he's pretty entrenched in the community. He might be 75% people that he knew and grew up with. But that's what I was thinking about the park ranger earlier, too. So I am not surprised that there's someone who takes that much offense to it. I figured it's a northern neck. What's below the neck? Center mass, I believe. That's what I'm calling it. I hope you guys are okay with it.
2: It's the spine. It's the spine of Virginia.
1: There you go.
2: Well, so he mentions Gloucester, and I didn't think of Gloucester being like, that to me was like the peninsula, you know, the middle peninsula. But I'll be there in a couple of weeks. So I will take another trip up there in 2 weeks. I will go to Gloucester and maybe north from there and take a poll and ask.
1: There you go.
2: I'll see what the count is. Like, do you know the term middle neck? Do you know what that is? And I'll see how many strange looks I get and see how many people try to correct me.
1: Heck yeah. There you go. Maybe ask them a bunch of other questions too and then have a sort of like Family Feud style show where you can ask them questions about the northern neck or the middle neck or the northern peninsula. Yeah. Or the middle peninsula, or center mass.
2: And not even to confuse the matter, but the scholar did later go on and say there's even a part up there called Turkey Neck.
1: Oh, my goodness.
2: So, see? Yeah.
1: That's absolutely wild.
2: Yeah, so all sorts of necks up there. I'll still call it middle neck. I mean, I'll try to correct myself, I guess, but I don't know. That's, you know. Look, yeah. But I understand. If you're from that area, I mean, and you grew up that way, that you're going to call it that. And when somebody else calls it something else, you're going to be like, that's not what it's called or whatever.
1: Oh, yeah.
2: That's,
1: isn't that literally what the whole show Yellowstone is about? People coming from outside in and then trying to tell, you know, people that have been there forever what to do and how to do it. It's like, no, you city slickers don't know anything about oil.
2: Yeah.
1: I think that's what that is about. I've never seen an episode.
2: I haven't either, but we'll go with that. Yeah. Until somebody else calls us and corrects us on that. And all of them yell at you instead of me getting yelled at by
1: Oh, you know, man. Well, hey, that's the thing. If you start taking those strong stances, Dave, you gotta be prepared for people to...
2: I gotta back it up, yeah.
1: Yeah, hey, that's once you get into the weeds.
2: Yeah, so we'll see what happens with this. But I'm going back up in 2 weeks, all right?
1: Find the truth.
2: To find the truth, yes.
1: The truth is out there.
2: Yeah, you know, it'll be on the weekend, so it's not like the courthouse is open or like city officials, but I'll let you know where I'll be in 2 weeks,
1: right,
2: and we can discuss the matter.
1: Good stuff.
2: And maybe there's an old, you know, maybe Colonial Williamsburg has like old maps of that area, and maybe somebody in like, because there's that governor's house that has old maps. They've been in there, and maybe in there like there's a spot that says Middle Neck or something.
1: Right, or just knock on the door, see what the governor says.
2: Yes, see what he says. Yes, we'll do that. All right, thank you, David. Appreciate that. Mm-hmm. Hey, by the way, Chicago, an evening with Chicago, coming to the Dome by Rudder Mills on June 18th. I wonder if they have other names. You can be there for free. They used to be Chicago Transit Authority, but they had to change that. Anyone want a pair of tickets to that on the Fox app? Do that by Sunday. The list coming up in 30 minutes, looking for the word turn, some form of the word turn. The show up in a song title or a band name. The list coming up in 30 minutes here on the Fox.
4: Come in.
5: Mr. DeGroat, sir.
4: Oliver? The Miller's Home Comfort flower beds are looking great.
5: Thank you, sir, but I feel my talents are not being properly utilized.
4: Your talents?
5: I mentioned the Miller's jingle a while back.
4: You felt it wasn't up to your standards?
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4: I can't wait.
5: What you need is a fresh idea. 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
4: And that modern composer would be...
5: standing right in front of you, sir.
4: Okay. 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
5: I know, right? 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
4: Who can rent this stuff?
5: You can, sir. It's a legitimate business expense.
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5: I bring a lot to the table, sir.
4: So what have you done with all this stuff that I rented?
5: Just need to warm up, sir. La la la la la la la. It's my process.
4: Anytime.
5: Here we go.
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12: 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In Ghent, you got 58 for a low tonight. Cloudy next couple of days, 80 tomorrow, 86 on Wednesday. At Gloucester Point, which is a middle peninsula, you got 58 tonight. And then you got 78 tomorrow, some clouds, and 86 on Wednesday. We got the list coming up in 30 minutes. And the theme today, it's the word turn, or some form of the word turn, to show up in a band name or a song title. You got one. Call or text 757-523-1010. It's Queen. It's Fat Bottom Girls. It's 106.9 The Fox.

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1: Starting with the HRBT, Hampton side is at Armistead. Norfolk side is dealing with a crash at Fourth View. Backups are at Granby Street. JRB got a disabled vehicle on 17 South, taking up the left lane there. Start seeing delays stretch into about Mercury, or down Mercury there. Monitor Merrimack, 664 northbound is slow at the bridge. Southbound is at 35th Street. Tractor trailer crash in Hampton, 64 East at Neil Armstrong Parkway. Still got that right shoulder closed. That and that construction causing a little bit of delay there. Downtown Tunnel Ports besides a little slow at Effingham. The Norfolk side slows down as you cross to Berkeley and in Virginia Beach. 264 East, we got some crews closing the right and center lane near Newtown Road to clear up some debris. No major delays so far, but it happens right after the split, so make sure you give them plenty of room. I'm David Alvarado. Fox Traffic.
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4: All right, Dave Taylor hanging out with you. I'll put this to bed, but we'll put it to rest for a little while here. Middle neck, middle peninsula, northern neck. What is it? You know, when all else fails, you got to do what this guy did. I just got this phone call. He went to the internet.
5: I'm calling about the northern neck, middle neck thing.
4: Yes, sir.
5: I lived in the northern neck for 21 years. Never heard of middle neck, but I just Googled it. And if you Google, is there a middle neck, Virginia, it'll say, yes, historically, the middle peninsula is called the middle neck.
4: See, the internets even have it.
5: Yep, there you go.
4: So are you convinced now that it exists?
5: I really don't care. I live in North Carolina now.
4: Do you got any family up there?
5: I have friends. I lived up in the northern neck where King George is the mouth to the northern neck. So the northern neck goes all the way up to King George.
4: All right. So see, you Googled it. So now you're like, okay, it does exist. I appreciate that.
5: I just Googled, is there a middle neck, Virginia? And it came up with, yes, it's the Middle Peninsula. But historically called the Middle Neck. It's got Gloucester, and it's between the Rappahannock and the James River. So now the Northern Neck is between the Rappahannock and the Potomac River.
4: Yeah, and that's where I was over the weekend. I mean, I drove through Middle Neck, and then I got to Northern Neck. So.
5: Right. So that's all I got to add.
4: There you go. Now we need to look at Bing and see what Bing says, or any other Ask Jeeves, or Excite or Lycos, right?
1: Well, I mean, so if you're asking AI, like, I feel like that's just going to agree with you regardless of what you ask. At least that's what news says, and also what I've done on there.
4: You know, the other caller who yelled at me said that too. I just didn't get to that part of the phone call. But it doesn't come up like in the AI form, you know, where it has that writing where it kind of seems like it's AI. It was like in its own little section.
1: Okay.
4: So to me, that like was more convincing than like, you know, when Gemini is saying, well, it could be this, but it may not be.
1: Right. I guess Gemini is a little less, is a little more hesitant to verify something without like, you know, like, I don't know, like some documented evidence, I guess.
4: Yeah. Yeah, there's got to be more to it, but I wouldn't make up this name, David, because I mean, other people have heard it too.
1: I'm not saying that. I'm just as someone who has a journalism degree, I'm just saying what meets the fact threshold has not, like, the things you need to check off the list to meet the fact threshold have not been met so far. So far, we got hearsay, but that's awesome because that leads, like, where there's smoke, there's fire. So there's a lot of smoke here. Let's find out where the fire's at. Is it the northern neck?

0: on this.
1: There you go.
0: So, you know, I know, like, maybe the library would be open.
1: Right.
0: So, in Gloucester. So, right. maybe I could time that out and go to the library and,
1: exactly.
0: and get some answers.
1: Because that's, I think, you know, aside from this last caller who said they didn't care for some reason, I think the rest of all of us are trying to find out the truth rather than, you know, but you're siding on one side of this. I just want to make clear that the truth is out there, and we will find it.
0: Yes.
1: Or you will.
0: This is my assignment. This is my homework assignment for the summertime.
1: Yeah.
0: It's to finding out the origin of middle neck and see where this came from.
1: Heck yeah.
0: You know, is it real? Is it a myth? Is it, you know? I'm waiting for Andy Fox. Or I actually like to have, what's the guy? Don Slater call it from... from Wavy, because some listener said that Don Slater calls it that. So not to me. That's some pretty good weight behind
1: it. Oh, yeah.
0: That.
1: There you go. But that's the thing. Like, you know, that's another source.
0: Yes.
1: You know, and is he going to be anonymous or is he going to go on the record? You never know. Is this going to make it all the way to Congress?
0: Like the ranger from the park. You can't record me. Now, if I wasn't in uniform, we could do anything. But
1: but that's the thing, dude. Like, someone that says you can't record. I'm saying this off the record. It's like, oh, man, that's worth something. But in journalistically, you need two people on the record.
0: But her park service would not let her do any kind of interviews. I would have to get permission from the office. So I have to call either Virginia State Park office and then get her on the record.
1: Yeah, and then more red tape, a lot of bureaucratic channels to go through. It's almost like your own Watergate here, where you're just trying to find the facts.
0: Yes, I'm just trying to figure it out.
1: There's a few people that'll talk to you off the record. Nobody on the record, though.
0: No.
1: Oh, man. This is intriguing.
0: No. So I'll go to the library in 2 weeks in Gloucester.
1: You got
0: to
1: get a little fedora with a little thing on the little press card on the press side that says press. Yeah, extra.
0: There we go. Yes. Hey, read all about it right here. We'll have the story. Read all about this, or actually, I'll read it and tell you about this because there's an awesome event coming up. I think you're going to be out there while I'm up in Gloucester. Sail 250 Virginia, the 50th annual Norfolk Harbor Fest.
1: Yes.
0: And Juneteenth Norfolk Celebration coincide along with the downtown Norfolk waterfront. It's happening June 19th through the 23rd. So you got, check this out, two nights of fireworks. You know, usually it's just Saturday. You got Friday and Saturday night fireworks. That is awesome. You got tall ships, live music, so much more going on. Love the music lineup this year. A lot of cool acts. You got the Wine, Spirits, and Craft Beer Garden. That's happening again this year. That's Friday, Saturday, and Sunday. And we can hook you up with a pair of craft beer sampling packages. Go to the Fox app by Sunday. Tell us your favorite style of beer to enter to win. There you go. I think I got my favorite. All right. What's yours? Do you have a favorite style?
1: Favorite style of beer? I'd have to go with whatever Grolsch is, which is a Pilsner.
0: Ah,
1: Grolsch. Brewed 10 minutes from where I grew up. So, yeah.
0: There you go. And was it only called that, or was it called something else outside of town?
1: Groenlo is what... So Grol is what the people inside of Groenlo call Groenlo, and Grolsch is literally Grolish, so like Grolsch. So that's what they call it. So yes, actually, to answer your question, but I didn't... Like, I grew up there, but I didn't... Like, I don't have my roots there, so for me, I feel like kind of on the outside looking in on that.
0: And where's there?
1: That is the Achterhoek, which is the Netherlands.
0: There you go.
1: The behind corner.
0: Any necks in the Netherlands?
1: I mean, yeah, oh yeah. We do a lot of waterways over there. We even make land out of water. It's a fun time.
0: All right, we'll go. You got to be 21 or older to enter. Go to the Fox app by Sunday. All right, appreciate that. Got the list coming up in just a matter of moments here. It's the word turn or some part of the word term. And a song title or band name. You got one. Caller text 757-523-1010. The list is next. It's on the Fox.
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7: Dave Taylor hanging out with you. It's time for the list. Five songs all tied together by a common theme today. That theme being some form of the word turn to show up in a song title or a band name. If you got one, call or text 757-523-1010. Let's get to the phones and get today's list started. Hi, The Fox, you got one for the list?
8: Yeah, I'd like to put in a request for the list.
7: What do you got?
8: How about On the Turning Away by Pink Floyd?
7: Yes, who's this?
8: This is Michael calling from the Middle Peninsula in Gloucester.
7: Hey, Michael, what's going on today?
8: I'm just driving home from work.
7: I got you. So Metal Neck, never heard of it? Or
8: I'd never heard of Middle Neck till I heard it from you.
7: Okay, wow. Where did I hear it from?
8: I'm only 9 years in this area, so who am I to say?
7: Okay. You know, we're going to kick off the list with your song, though.
8: Awesome. Thank you.

0: 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That's the theme we're doing on the list. You can call or text 757-523-1010. Let's go back to the phones to see what other turns we could find. Hey, The Fox, you got one for the list?
1: Yes, I do. We're going to go with something from Kansas. Point of no return.
0: Love that. Who's this?
1: This is Tess.
0: What's going on today, Tess?
1: Oh, you know, cutting out of work early.
0: Oh, you got to love that. What a way to start the week.
1: Right?
0: Yeah. I'll tell you what, I'll play some Kansas for you. I appreciate you calling up.
1: Absolutely love it. Thank you.

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1: Dave Taylor hanging out with you, doing the list today, and the theme is turn, some form of the word turn, showing up in a song title or a band name, and if you got one, you can send that along. Let's go back to the phones and see what we got for the list. Hey, the Fox, you got one for the list?
2: Turn the page.
1: I will do that. What's going on today, man?
2: Driving down to South Carolina. I listen to your station on the internet. I've got it downloaded to my phone. I love it. And I listen to it all the time.
1: Well, I appreciate that. Thank you so much for calling.
2: All right. You have a great day, man.

0: Bob Seger, Turn the Page on the classic rock station 106.9 The Fox. Turn being the keyword on today's list, whether it's in a band name or a song title. Want to shout out some of the texts that have come in today. Let's see that Frank texting in as well. You had, let's see, Nick in Virginia Beach. Tim listening to the Fox as well. Chris and Kay rocking the Fox in Pocosin. Also want to shout out, see, I had a lot of texts for Turn the Page. I didn't get any names. You got to let me know who you are when you text in and give you a shout out. All right, let's go back to the phones and see what we got on the turn list for the day, if you will. Hey, the Fox, you got one for the list?
1: Anything by Bachman is good.
0: All right, who's this?
1: Paul.
0: What's going on today, Paul?
1: Just got back from a motorcycle ride.
0: I gotcha. Well, I will put some Bachman Tuner Overdrive on the list for you. I appreciate you calling up.
1: Okay, thank you.

Bachman Turner Overdrive, You Ain't Seen Nothing Yet, and the classic rock station, 106.9 The Fox. So many great suggestions coming in today through the phones, through the Facebook page as well. Paul, two different Pauls texting in with that. Also, Aaron as well. Tracy, Susan, Sam, Jackie, Dave. Also, we got Mickey coming in. But Liz had a suggestion I saw that piqued my interest. I had a call for it, which I lost. I also had some text for this particular song. And I think we're going to wrap up this list with Loverboy. Turn Me Loose. Yeah, turn being the operative word on the list today.

0: Loverboy on the Classic Rock Station, 106.9 The Fox, and Turn Me Loose with apologies to our tenants who work on the fourth floor above us. I'm assuming their office is closed right now. I shared the music with them. Oh, that was great. There's some great suggestions coming in on today's list. It was all about the word turn. And so many fantastic suggestions. And we kicked off the list today with Pink Floyd and On the Turning Away. And then we did Cantus and Point of No Return. We had that. Then Bob Seger's Turn the Page. Some Bachman-Turner Overdrive, You Ain't Seen Nothing Yet. And we wrapped it up with Loverboy and Turn Me Loose. Some great suggestions coming in today for the Byrds, Joe Walsh as well. Somebody also requested Gloria Estefan, Turn This Beat Around. That was not going to happen on today's list. But I appreciate all that, and we'll do it again around this time tomorrow. All right, let's see how your ride home is going this afternoon.
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2: Starting with the HRBT, Hampton side is at Armistead. The Norfolk side is at Bay Avenue. Monitor Merrimack, 664 northbound is looking clear. Southbound is at 35th Street. In Hampton, 64 East, still looking at that debris at Neil Armstrong Parkway. That's got the left lane and shoulder closed. The left lane is back open again. The shoulder is closed. You slow as you pass the interchange. Downtown Tunnel Portsmouth side is a little slow before Effingham. The Norfolk side is at the Berkeley. And we got a brush fire in Virginia Beach, 264 East, near Lynn Haven Parkway. That's affecting the right lane and shoulder there, as well as the exit. That's exit 19B that narrows up as a result of that. Backups are at Rosemont, so please plan accordingly and put those butts out. Anyway, my name is David Alvarado, Fox Traffic.
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1: 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Moyock, 57 year low tonight. Cloudy next couple of days. 78 tomorrow. 86 on Wednesday. Seaford, 62 tonight. Cloudy next few days. 74 tomorrow. 86 on Wednesday. We look like we're going to get in the 90s later on this week. It's Leonard Skinner. It's Sweet Home Alabama. It's 106.9 Fox.

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1: We are looking at a crash onto Berkeley. This is 264 West. The left center lane closed there. That's delaying you on your way to Portsmouth through the downtown tunnel. Those backups are at Brambleton. The Portsmouth side heading east is at Effingham. HRBT Hampton side is a little before Armistead. The Norfolk side is at Bay Avenue. Monitor Merrimack, 664 northbound, still looking clear. Southbound is at 25th Street. In Hampton, 64 east, Neil Armstrong Parkway. Still got some debris on the left shoulder there, so that's slowing you down as you pass the interchange. And that brush fire in Virginia Beach, 264 east near Lynn Haven Parkway. Still affecting that right lane and shoulder there. The exit is narrowing up. That's exit 19B. As a result of that, those backups are a little after Rosemont. I'm David Alvarado, Fox Traffic.
2: Dave Taylor hanging out with you. I should have played something presidential, but I just saw the story. Have you ever done the President's Heads, President's Park? Have you ever heard of President's Park?
1: Is that around here?
2: Near Williamsburg.
1: Oh, okay.
2: It's a park that for many years was these, like, I guess, like, sculptures of like all the president's heads.
1: Huh.
2: I'll show you a picture of these right here.
1: Do they? I know in the Hall of Fame they call those busts. Is that what they call it here? Yeah, that's a bust.
2: Yeah, that would be a bust. Yeah, but it's called presidential heads. I don't know why they don't call it bust. I don't know because they always name it after the part it stops at.
1: Right.
2: But that's near like Water Country, Busch Gardens kind of area.
1: Okay.
2: And everything. And for years it was open and they closed. But then there was like these, and they still have like these private events where you can go and like take pictures for the day. Everything else. And pay to go. I've been wanting to go. This has been on my like gonna do list.
1: Right.
2: And I just haven't gotten the do it list. Well, now the James City County leaders, they're going to meet tomorrow to figure out the future of this park.
1: Mm.
2: Yeah, because they stopped, I think it was like, I guess, opened in 2004 and it shut down in 2010.
1: Oh, wow, okay, interesting. So that's short-lived, but I mean, it's a more permanent version of Madame Tussauds, if you really think about it, and more patriotic. So, like, the fact that they closed it, surprising. What are you going to do with all this rock?
2: Yeah, because it's just sitting there. So they got, like, all this grass growing around.

0: So.
1: Well, I mean, if someone owns the property, then yeah, it would be trespassing. You would hope that someone that owns it would be contactable for maybe a private tour.
2: Yeah, yeah, that's what I'm trying to work at.
1: The content.
2: But yeah, well, absolutely. But the guy, like, they have events. I guess I can expense it through work. Can I do that? Can we make that happen? Can you, at the corner office is hearing it? Probably not.
1: I know. You want the real answer? Yes.
2: Yes, until I got to pay the bill. So I'm curious about the President's Park because it's one of the things I remember seeing. I was like, oh, that's kind of cool, but I'm not going to go. But now it's like, you know, they're kind of not like deteriorating because there's no upkeep.
1: No.
2: So there's like brush all around them.
1: Right. They just
2: and everything
1: been
2: else.
1: Power washed in a while.
2: Exactly. Yeah. They could use them. Yeah. But some of them are like even chipping as well. You know, like, noses are coming off whatever else. Yeah, like here, like you can see in the still, like somebody, I don't know which president that is.
1: I don't know who got let into this garden that's apparently off limits for everybody.
2: Yeah.
1: Oh my goodness.
2: Yeah,
1: so that guy's
2: missing the jaw, so. Not sure who that is.
1: They got him at the mutton chop.
2: Yeah, exactly, yeah.
1: That's crazy.
2: I think it's Grover Cleveland, so who is it between Grover Cleveland? Man, that's...
1: Fred Toledo, I don't know.
2: Not MacArthur, but somebody around that. Not MacArthur, we have a person back there. I don't know what I'm thinking about here. I don't know, what's to see if I can get out there before they, you know, do something with that and check it out. So that, because that's in Williamsburg, which is not on the Middle Neck.
1: No.
2: So that is on the peninsula, though.
1: Not the Middle Neck of the Woods.
2: No, not exactly. Yeah. No, but you know what? It's almost what that park is because it almost cuts off at the neck, but it's a little bit farther than that. All right. Anyways, there you go. So that's, that's going on there. They're going to figure out the future of that place. So I don't know what you do with them. I mean, you can't transport them. They got away a ton.
1: Right. I mean, it does beg the question, what's next?
2: Yeah.
1: Sorry.
2: Well, I do Rock Solid Deal going on sale tomorrow morning. 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You know it's going to go fast. $50 gets you $100 to spend there. All the details in the Fox app. All right, cool. Coming up, we got some John Mellencamp on the way. And a guy by the name of John Deacon was hanging out with a band called Lashik. And maybe got some ideas. And he presented it to his bandmates in Queen. That song in question is next. It's on the Fox.
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7: Here's a song that John Deacon wrote. 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

0: Jacques and Diane from John Mellencamp at the Classic Rock Station 106.9 The Fox. Dave Taylor hanging out with you. Kind of bummed the Melbourne Brothers barbecue shop, which was started back in like 1995 or so. It's going to be closing its doors on September 1st. Yeah, they've been doing it for over 30 years. Yeah, the two brothers cooking barbecue all their whole time. So that area where that is, the gas station, that's going to become a 7-Eleven now. And then the car wash there is going to become an Auto Bell. So that's all going to change after September 1st when they close their doors. So if you haven't been in a while, that's heads up there. Closing their doors in the next couple of months. Coming up in just a moment, we'll crank up the sound machine, the best of late night TV. I want to remind you, all this fantasy racing going on through the Fox app and our website. It's presented by Larry King Laws Langley Speedway. Of course, they had a race in Michigan yesterday. Make sure you get your picks in. If you want to do that early for the next race or just check your stats and get some bragging rights, you got a chance to win prizes each week from Larry King Laws Langley Speedway, Motorworthy Place to Race, Bubba's 33, Hardy's, and Sullivan's Family Auto Repair. 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
4: 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And when I say wine, I'm not talking about complaining. 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
5: 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Kiln Creek, 60 low tonight, 77 tomorrow. Looks like some showers rolling in. Maybe a thunderstorm on Wednesday and a high of around 87. Salem, 58 tonight, cloudy next couple of days, 77 tomorrow, 88 on Wednesday. Dave Taylor hanging out with you. Let's crank up the sound machine. The best of late night TV. It's Bill Maher. He's in the sound machine tonight.
6: The Florida cop who pulled over a woman for distracted driving, insisting he saw her holding a phone in her right hand, only to find out she doesn't have a right hand. 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Being a cop is always dangerous, and for all he knew, she could have been armed.
5: That's your sound machine. 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

0: It's the Police and Roxanne on the Classic Rock Station, 106.9 The Fox. A lot of history happened on this day. A book that you may or may not have read. Maybe we should read it. Came out on this day in 1949. Also, the first Porsche came out. Yeah, when did this happen? We'll get into that. That's some history just a moment here on The Fox. We'll also talk about what's being celebrated on this day. Yeah, and also what was officially patented on this day? 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
4: Anytime.
5: Here we go.
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2: All right, a lot of history taking place on this day, June 8th, including in 1947. George Orwell's book, 1984, is published. Yeah, that's all we learned about the thought crime and Big Brother and everything else. 1948, year prior to that first vehicle to officially bear the name, Porsche. Yeah, that was completed in Austria. And also, this is interesting. It was in 1869, the portable vacuum cleaner was officially patented. It happened in Chicago by a guy by the name of Ives W. McAfee. Some birthdays today. You have Frank Lloyd Wright, the architect, born in this day in 1869. Nancy Sinatra, born in this day in 1940. Also, it's National Best Friends Day. Yeah, and it's also World Oceans Day as well. Then we got one just a few minutes from here. All right, my name is Dave Taylor. Go kick butt. Go enjoy the rest of your day. Here's a song that, lyrically, I don't think he'd have a crush on this cousin. That would seem kind of weird. But when Brad Delp, or should say Tom Scholz of Boston, was working on the song, I guess he needed a name. So he used his cousin's name for this particular song, Marianne. It's Boston. It's More Than a Feeling. It's 106.9 Fox.

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0: Rolling Stones' Miss You on 106.9 The Fox, Hampton Roads Classic Rock. It's the giant Sean Hood back in the captain's chair piloting the mighty Wurlitzer this evening. Thank you for hanging out with me. We're going to have a great evening here on one of the nicer days we're going to have this week, simply because later this week, there's a possibility for some rain, and it's going to be really, really hot. As a matter of fact, we will have a look at the Fox forecast coming up for you in a little bit. And since when is wine just not good enough? Why do we have to keep adding things to it? I'll tell you exactly what I mean. 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
0: 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Today we had mostly sunny skies and a high of 75. Tonight, partly cloudy with a low around 57. Tomorrow, we're looking at a high of 81 degrees, and currently it's clear outside, and you're looking at like mid to lower 70s, depending on where you are. Right now, we're looking at Billy Idol, White Wedding on 106.9 The Fox.

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0: 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Father's Day is almost here, and we want to set Dad up with a new grill friend, which is just such a great dad joke. 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
2: Anytime.
3: Here we go.
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4: 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Boy, maybe these smartphones just aren't the best thing for us. 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